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0: 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I gotta have faith, faith, faith.
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And would you save my soul tonight? Would you tremble if I touched your lips? Or would you laugh? Oh, please tell me this.

Salem. 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I was like, what's the point, you know?